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0: 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We're going to be unavailable for a long distance to Portland.
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1: I copy your en route with 3133 Wygo Lane. It's report of a male in his 60s possibly having a heart attack, nauseous, having some minor chest pain. He feels the same way he did when it was previous heart attack.
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Payment for possible illegal burn in the area of Waite and Spruce, Myrtle Creek. Myrtle Creek Fire, respond for a possible illegal burn in the area of Waite and Spruce, 1746.

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0: 1303, 1332, respond for an illegal burn in the area of Stuart Park, 2041 Stuart Park Drive, Roseburg Crescent, Stuart Parkway, and Veterans Way, 1749.
1: Thank you.

0: Daytona 1, I copy. You're in service. Possibly illegal burn. There's quite a bit of black smoke coming up somewhere on Waite Street. It appears to be coming up from residents across from the elementary school.
1: AT1, copy.
0: Fire dispatch.
2: 6873 is clear of the last call. We are now en route to the VA for another transfer to Mercy.
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0: Some vitals to relay. Pulse 85, blood pressure 178 over 102, respiration 24, SpO2 is 93. Patient is denying any pain but does feel like he had a heart attack. We are doing a 12 lead now.
1: One, I copy, doing a 12 lead now. 53.

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0: 1332 is unable to locate. Was that the only description of the fire behind the bathrooms?
1: The advice is next to the building behind the restrooms. The PR is no longer in the area.
0: Copy. There's no fire at this location. 30-03 is canceled. We're available.
1: I copy. 1303, did you copy?
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3: Yeah, they're just in control quarters. They're out there with the hose and stuff. They're sitting out there watching it. So 18-1, return to quarters available.
1: I copy. It's a control burn. They have a hose and are watching it. 18-01 available. 7056.

1172, respond of medical aid 4E. Stand by, say this is rolled over, 200 Glenbrook Loop Road in Riddle, cross at Kennyville, Riddle, and Balling, 1757.

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1: 1172, I copy responding 2101. I show you're also responding. This report of a side-by-side that's flipped over. It's in the field behind the house. A first patient's 15-year-old female. Breathing has a rapid heart rate. There might be a second patient that has a broken wrist, is conscious and breathing. Do you need to tap a second ambulance?

I copy 2101-1172. The first patient's complaint of head pain. We're not wearing helmets. There are three on the side-by-side. The first patient fell out of the side-by-side. That patient has a history of seizures and high anxiety. There's also a third patient having some pain in the elbow, possibly in shock.

1176, respond medical aid, 200 Glenbrook Road, Eden Ripple. 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The gate is open. There's a gray truck near the side-by-side. Someone will wait at the house to flag in responders.

0: 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Fire dispatch 6875, did you have traffic?
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1: 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I need first responders.
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2371, I copy your route, 57-year-old female, close to breathing, having a seizure. She's very sweaty, not shaking currently. It's saying she does not feel well at 1912.

0: 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Appears he has a contusion. There was no loss of consciousness. He does have some bleeding. He is complaining of a headache and knee pain.
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6874, I copy you're in Route 70 Joel Mill. Caught to breathing, consumed an unknown amount of hand sanitizer. He's acting intoxicated now. Does not believe it was a suicide attempt. They'll be getting the patient up to the clinic.

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0: 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RPR on scene is just assumed care of the male. He's on hospice, not breathing. He's still warm to the touch, and none of his DNR is in place. Her instructions say to call 911.
1: 675, copy, responding from the 129.
0: Six, eight, seven, five, I copy at 2030.

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1: 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You can cancel the ambulance to review, sir.
0: 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It's confirmed. 6875 can cancel.
2: 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We're clear.
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Confirming RPD needs to respond, and he was not, it won't be handled by hospice.

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0: 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He's vomiting. He was at Mercer earlier today for heartburn at 26.
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0: 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I'm called by the respond, Adams House, 121 Southeast Cordelia Drive, number 105 in Myrtle Creek, Crossett Plaza Drive at 2051. Break. Fire dispatch 2270, go ahead.
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1: 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We are currently committed to I-5 northbound north of Clark's Branch. We'll have to turn around at the emergency turnaround. Can you tap first responders?
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0: 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Myrtle Creek, 2053.
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1: 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The PR drives, they were going up the hill when the fuse box caught fire. Hasn't spread to any of the trees at this time.
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2: 1931 in service.
1: 1931, I copy that you're in service. It's going to be near 1114 North Gasly Road. It's for a Jeep that's reported on fire. Visors are going up the hill. The fuse box is what caught on fire. Right. That location is going to be from Rapid SOS within 12 meters.

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0: 3375.
1: Advised, patient is stable. Blood pressure is 122 over 73. Pulse is at 98, and he has, pulse is at 63, and his SpO2 is at 98. The patient's blood sugar is 89, and he still would request, or the stop for a request that you proceed and evaluate.
0: 6-8-7-5 copy. We have a 22 with 0 minute ETA. Is there any need for a DAP?

0: last unit. Go ahead, I'll try and copy, but there's a lot of static. I copy on scene, requesting advisor dispatch. I copy. Fire dispatch.
1: 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See if they have a better idea where it's at.
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1: 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Has the parents been notified?
0: 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I'll verify.
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0: I copy that you'll be responding to the bike jumps with 1331, 1303. It's going to be a report of illegal burn. The fire with at least 3-foot flames in the beginning of the bike jumps.

0: 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We can be on fire dispatch.
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1332, I copy that. You're en route for the medical at the Princeton Court Department, 842 West Princeton Avenue, apartment number 4. 61-year-old female conscious of breathing. She fell, possibly broke her hip.

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1331, 1303 responded. 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
0: 13-03, 13-31 on scene. 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

regular medical aid ambulance request only at Rose Haven Rose. Uncle Valley Ambulance respond for medical aid ambulance request only, seen possibly not secure at Rose Haven, 740 Northwest Hill Avenue, room 706, bed B in Roseburg. You know, I'll stand by, revise writing, go ahead.

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1: Hi, copy 6871, responding code 1 to stage to the Rosehaven call at 740 Northwest Shell Avenue. Bed B for 60-year-old female. She's conscious and breathing okay. Believe she's having some type of mental health issues. She tried to barricade herself in her room, screaming and yelling. We will advise law enforcement. We'll advise on this code 4.
0: Fire dispatch, 6875.
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0: we'll be handing the call over to Haven Place at 6871.
1: Copy. You'll be handling Rosehaven in place of 6871 at
0: 223. 6871 copies traffic.
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1: 1801, I copy that you'll be in service to Adams House at 121 Southeast Cordelia Drive. Be advised that there's a gas odor. It smells like diesel or gasoline. It's giving her a headache. Break. We suggested to evacuate, but she says she's not going to evacuate at this time. Advised that the smell is only in the hallways and not inside the dorms. The rooms. She says it will be nearest rooms 111, 113, and 109.
2: 1801, copy.
1: 2004.

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8876. I copied that urine route for the medical aid at 155 Pike Street in Glide. It's going to be for 80-year-old female, conscious difficulty, breathing, chest pains, and pain in both arms. Has taken 3 nitro, last one 2 minutes ago.

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0: 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That is clear now, so all 1800 units return to Porterville.
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She fell in the kitchen, possibly broke her nose. 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She's still down on the ground.

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1172, I copy you're in route 121 Northwest Mr. Hill Drive. 50-year-old female, conscious of breathing. 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
1: 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I'm Cavalier, respond medical aid, Myrtlewood Cottage, 2621 Linus Street, number 122 in Roseburg.

6871, you're in route Myrtlewood Cottage, 2621 Linus Street, number 122, 83-year-old female, conscious, short of breath, her blood pressure is high. Last rating was 132 over

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1: Copy 6870 1331 responding 911 Southeast Lane at the Cohagen Apartments. It's going to be apartment number 107. It's a 78-year-old female. She's conscious, having some difficulty breathing, complaining of a headache. She had a stent that was placed on Wednesday night. She feels like she's getting worse throughout the night. Has history.

1332-1333 respond for a fire alarm at the Harvard Medical Services at 1813 West Harvard Avenue. The 650. You're responding 1813 West Harvard Avenue at the Harvard Medical Services. That's a commercial fire alarm showing Zone 1 general fire alarm. RPs are pending.

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71. You're responding 1970, glide loop, drive and glide. 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It's an 85-year-old female, conscious and breathing, complaining of a severe headache. Her blood pressure is high. It's 202 over 109. She is disoriented. 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She has a history of AFib and diabetes.

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1331 responding, 1433 Southeast Kane Street. It's a 79-year-old female that's not breathing. They believe she just stopped breathing, and they're trying to get her to the floor to start CPR.

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0: 1172, you're responding. 3630 Happy Valley Road. It's a 56-year-old male, conscious and breathing. He had an injury at work on Monday. It was a compression fracture of his L1. He was treated and sent home, but he said his pain levels are uncontrollable. Respond for medical aid at 661 Southeast Johnson Street in Winston, Crestor, Southeast Little Blue, 821.
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0: 1176 responding, 661 Southeast Johnson. It's a medical alarm for an 82-year-old female. She's conscious and breathing. She had a fall yesterday. She's unable to walk today. Her knee is swollen and the back door will be unlocked. She was also requesting a wheelchair.

0: Chippewa Valley Ambulance respond for medical aid at 251 East 3rd Avenue in Sutherland, crosses the North Willamette, 823. 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

0: 5 Teal Lane in Glide, crosses her Little River Road. It's an 80-year-old male. He was breathing. He had a fall. He has not been feeling well the past couple days. He's very weak. He's not been eating much. He does have history of diabetes and a pacemaker. Off the floor and laying in bed. He's not complaining of any pain anywhere.
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1: 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This is going to be for a male that's standing. He has about 30 minutes. They believe he's possibly having a medical aid, possibly using some fentanyl, and they're requesting he be checked on.

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1: 1176 is clear Mercy out of the area for drill covered by 1171.
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Alert for a possible legal burn in the area of Carnes Road and Old Highway 99 South.

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0: Copy, 1182 responding. This is going to be an area check near Carnes and Old Highway 99 South. Our caller advised that there's a lot of stinky smoke. It's brown. He says he thinks somebody's burning something they should not be. He said it's going to be on the north side of the road as you're headed west across from the Peak Credit Union.

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73 1331 responding 1007 Southeast Main Street in Roseburg, Crestor, Southeast Mosier. It's a 41-year-old male who's in and out of consciousness. He had a bicycle accident a couple days ago and is complaining of some back pain. And they said he's slumped over a trash can. They're trying to hold him up, complaining of extreme pain. It started about 20 minutes ago.

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Aqua Valley Ambulance, 1332, respond for a medical aid at the adapter. It's at 3099 Northeast Diamond Lake Boulevard for chest pain, 958.

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0: 6874, you're responding to Adapt Crossroads. You're just going to respond into the main lobby through the front doors. It's a 64-year-old male who's buckled down on the floor complaining of chest pain. Symptoms started about 3 minutes ago. He has history of high blood pressure. There is a medical staff tending to him, and the PR had no further information.
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0: 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You're responding 488 Willow Creek Lane in Sutherland. Our caller is elderly and she advised that her smoke detector and her carbon monoxide alarms are sounding and she's requesting they be checked out. There's no smoke in her home.

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1: We are calling security now to advise them.
0: You were unreadable on your lap. 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
1: 1176, we are on 12-4 advising security now so they can send some medical personnel over there.

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1176 responding 121 Northwest Carey Street in Winston, crosser Northwest Elwood. It's a 74-year-old male who is conscious and breathing. His catheter is full of dark blood. He's complaining of back pain. He is bedbound. He is feeling warm to the touch and acting lethargic. His history of heart attack and diabetes.

1333 responding to the Oak Grove Retirement Center at 2403 Northwest Edenbauer, number 107. It's an elderly male, 77 years old. He is conscious and breathing. They believe he's possibly having a stroke. He's not able to move his limbs. He's been in this condition for a couple days and not getting better. He has a history of cardiac issues.

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1: 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Douglas County Emergency Communications, Kansas City 31. 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

2371, I copy you're responding. 3460 Rice Road in Oakland, crushes are Coltrane. It's a 60-year-old male who's having a seizure in a trailer. We're still getting further information. Fire dispatch to 2371, and just for information, we do have law enforcement on scene.

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Is paraplegic, also in kidney failure, and is feeling disoriented at 1330 hours.

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1: 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I'm Club Valley, respond, medical aid 1455 East Central Avenue, number 115 in Civil Line, cross at South Grove and Nicholas Court at 242.

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0: I copy. I should that you were mounted on scene 4 ago. Our PR was asking if they should administer another dose of nitro.
1: Negative. 6875 is on scene. 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

1833-6876, I copy you're both responding. 78-year-old male, constant breathing, his blood sugar was 300 about an hour ago. He did eat something 30 minutes ago. Blood pressure was 200 over 65, heart rate was 67, appears no longer on scene.

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0: 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This is a female, a vehicle that rolled down the hill and hit a female. Sounds like it rolled over her leg. She is conscious and breathing. Our PRs with the patient, we're still getting further.

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1: 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No flames are visible. 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
1: Fortune 1 on scene, single-story residential structure. No, they're showing at this time. From the exterior, we'll be investigating at 1422.
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She seems to have broken her leg. There is some left leg deformity. No other injuries. She does have some face injuries from the previous earlier this week.

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This is a report from a neighbor that saw a male fell off the top of a fifth wheel trailer. They were trying to move the trailer under an electrical wire. The male was on the ground. He's currently up and walking. The peer has no further information. He's seen it from his address at 3115 Happy Valley Road. 6870 en route from headquarters, 1531. Fire dispatch, 1070 responding, 1531.

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1: I copy 4400 manned. We received two calls from smoke in the area of Swanson Plywood. It's just northwest of the Swanson Plywood along the mountain, approximately 2 to 3 miles away from the mill. Another caller reported seeing it from the Barton Road exit.
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1: 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Patient denying ambulance. 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
0: 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You made patient contact, denying ambulance. 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
0: 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They see smoke about a quarter mile up the hill from our residence. It's a black and brown smoke scene in the timber.
1: You need to get a hold of DFPA. 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

0: 1332. I'm called Valerie Spahn, medically to refer you to 1970 West Harvard Avenue, room 122, Roseburg, across the Stanton Stewart Parkway break. Pre-alert, medical aid. The Clyde Ranger Station, 18782 North Umpqua Highway, Clyde. I'm Umpqua Valley, respond medically to Riverine Terrace. Christian Clyde Fire, Umpqua Valley, respond for a medical aid at the Clyde Ranger Station, 18782 North Umpqua Highway and Clyde, cross at Clyde Loop Road and Brown Street. Fire dispatch 4482.
1: 4482, we located a fire. It's on the south side of McCullough Creek. It's still outside of our district. We're going to go to the last address, and DFPA is in the area.
0: I copy. 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We'll go to the last address. DFPA is in the area.
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Who's vomiting and nauseous.

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1: 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Pre-alert for a smoke investigation, Gasly Road, Luke Gray, Drive, Mud Creek.

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1: 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Report of smoke seen just north of Gasly Road and Lou Gray Drive. It's a call in the smoke, unknown what is burning.

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1: Have a patient update for you. She is conscious. 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Except she is a little bit slow to respond. Has a history of seizures lasting 20 to 30 minutes.
0: Pages 71, I copy. Females conscious, vitals are normal, slow to respond, has a history of seizures, last 20-30 minutes.
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2: 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We're going to stop and take care of it. It's in Larkin Slash also.
1: I copy. 4480 found a spot fire about a quarter mile from the original fire. We'll be taking care of it.

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0: 6873, I copy you responding to stage. Officers on scene requesting you stage for a possible suicidal male that may have harmed himself.

0: 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Advice he did cut himself, but it's not that bad. He's not home. He's currently at the top of Alameda at Eisenhower if you want to stage closer to that area.
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3: 4480 has the first spot fire contained. We have another one about a quarter mile from the main fire. We do have winds up here 25 to 35 miles an hour.
1: Copy the first spot fire is contained. Another one a quarter mile up from the main fire, winds approximately 25 to 30 miles per hour in the area.

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1: I copy spot fire now, approximately a quarter acre, 1641. 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
1: Straight across the valley, you can see us sitting over here on this landing.
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